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1: It's 5 o'clock in the morning. While waiting at the bus station. At hand is a postcard pleading. It's my cousin, named Bakar. Claiming he will afford a cargo. But wants me to buy him the car, though.
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